Robert. Thank him. So the people listening and watching on the stream will be able to take this in. So thank you to Zach Maupin and Neil Sipon, who have come in to stay up late with me here in the studio and make sure that this event went really well. This is the first time we've ever tried anything like this, and I'm very grateful for their help and oversight and all the work that went into this. So don't forget, next week we're doing it again with Grant Beasley. It'll be at 3 a.m. instead of 2 a.m. here in Philadelphia, because Grant is over in the UK, and he'll be starting his concert at 8 a.m. over there. Anyway, thanks for listening, and thanks for all your support with this new adventure here on Star's End and the Space Camp series. Let's listen now to that new track by Carlos Stengler, or actually just a new album from him.

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I'm your host for Star's End. My name is Chuck Van Zyl, taking a few moments here to list the tracks from the playlist over the course of that last hour-long segment. And closing out that hour, we heard a short piece by Ark Ray entitled Nope, and the album is called Bow and Arrow, out on the Mystery Circles label. And that came out of a live piece by Christina Roof, who has been very prolific these past year or so, releasing lots of improvised performances through looping devices with, I guess, multi-instruments, but primarily she plays the cello. So we have a new one, which we heard a track from, that is a recording of a live public performance, a live concert by Christina. In the album, I think it's pronounced Inentiche. And that's out on the Yepetus Media label. Before that, a new album out on the Project Records by Alia. It's called Attitudes. And that's the musician Gino Fioravanti, recording under the name Aglia. We heard a track called Novilunio off of that new release. And before that, Om G, or I think that's how it's said, heard a track called Novilunio off of that new release. And before that, Om G, or I think that's how it's said, spelled OHM-G. That's actually Olaf Gutbrod with a new album out on the Sign Music label called Sound Paintings. And from that we heard a piece called A Spark of Infinity. And that set began with Carlos Dengler from Ricochet 2022-2024. I guess this is an anthology or a collection of pieces by Carlos. We heard the track Always Light at the top of that set. Stars End continues now with The Orb. In fact, this whole set coming up now is going to be just various, I don't know, just some stuff I wanted to listen to. This is a special release. It's called The Orb's Adventure Beyond the Ultra World. I guess everybody knows that album, but this one's called the Deluxe Edition. It's a 3-CD set and has a couple of nice special ambient mixes on it. So along with the other tracks I have lined up, we'll start off with a piece called Backside of the Moon by The Orb, here on Star's End.

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I'm your host for Star's End. My name is Chuck Van Zyl, and I'll take a moment now to go over the playlist for this last segment that just concluded. From an album that came out back in, well, it came out on February 10th, 2009. We heard, I guess, the title track by from an album out on ECM Records called Last Night the Moon Came, Dropping Its Clothes in the Street. And that's by John Hassell. And I got to see John Hassell play a concert at World Cafe Live back around that time. They did not play this particular song. It's my favorite track off of this album. But it was a memorable concert anyway. John Hassell passed away on June 26, 2021 at the age of 84. Before that, we heard a track by Ingram Marshall, the title track to Dark Waters. And this came out on March 1st, 2001 on the New Albion Records label. And I might not be remembering correctly, but I think this is some manipulations of an old 78 RPM record. I forget, I'll have to look this up. It's a piece credited to Ingram Marshall, but I think much of this content is actually found on this old 78 RPM classical record. And that came out of a couple long tracks by The Orb from a deluxe edition, a 3-CD set of their classic The Orb's Adventure Beyond the Ultra World album. And we heard two nice ambient spacey tracks back to back. We heard Spanish Castles in Space and Backside of the Moon. And that album is just loaded with all kinds of interesting tracks by The Orb from that period. Please see a playlist for this broadcast of Star's End on the website. That's at www.starsend.org. Once in the directory of playlists, look for 8226. That's the date of this broadcast. And while you're on the website, please take a look at the update page and click through to the Space Camp page, which will provide you with information about the upcoming on-air remote concerts that Star's End is presenting throughout the month of August. This is our sixth time presenting this series, the Space Camp series. And just earlier this evening, we had a beautiful concert from Robert Rich. Now, all these concerts, in the years past, we have done these live performances where I was able to get groups that just come into the studio to play live. But this time, we're experimenting and learning about some new technology and trying it out. And I think concerts are actually streamed from the artist's studio or from their location. So Robert Rich was not here in Philadelphia playing live in the studio. He was at his studio in California. And we were able to
get a pretty decent internet connection and present Robert playing live from his house. So that's the way Space Camp is happening this year. They're all live remote radio concerts. And so at www.starsend.org, you can navigate through there and learn more about the schedule. You can stream these programs, actually. You can listen over the air, but we're also streaming them. And so the one coming up on next week's broadcast, that is the August 9th, 2026 broadcast of Star's End, will be with Grant Beasley. He's coming in from, his signal is coming in from his home in Sunderland in the UK. So because of the time difference, I've arranged for Grant to play the, I think he's going to play at 3 a.m. so that it's only 8 a.m. over there in the UK. But you can check back next week for details. So coming up during this segment of Star's End, we will listen to a track by Grant Beasley from his album The Consolation Engine, and lots more recently released music. Starting off with a track by Isostatic from the recent release, A Slow Alignment of Days.

0: You're listening to Star's End. In the background, we're listening to a track by Tom Eaton and his friend Vin Downs from their new album out. It's called Until the Light Was Gone, and this track is called Spaces We Left Empty. But before this, we heard Michael Stearns and Robert Rich from their recent collaboration called Reunion of Breath and Waves. And if you were listening to my interview with Robert Rich online, following his live-to-air radio concert earlier in this broadcast, you will have heard him talk a little bit about how he met Michael Stearns and how they went about making this album. David Helpling and Scott Reich in that set also with their album Through the Thought Horizon, and we heard Shadows, Stars, and Dreams from that. And Black Mellotrons before that from Trip Music. That's a project headed up by Stephen Parsick. We heard his piece, The Long Walk.
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Lady. Amazing of you to join in to Sunday tonight with me, Stefan. So, welcome to space. As that is where this edition will float into with delight and grace. Starting off the show with the album Amplitude Split, released earlier this year. This is a four-piece collaboration EP by Dirk Seres and Philip B. Klingler, aka PBK. Each track about 9 minutes, so lots to listen to, like with two particles scattering.

particular world to visit with the music by Dirk Seres and PBK on Amplitude Split, published via the French Soundfume label and available via their Bandcamp pages. Music from New Jersey up next, composed and published by Gary Mulford, aka Blue is Nine. What a player we now have his recent album Beyond the Quiet Sky, which definitely is space. On this release you will find 10 fresh tracks of his between 3 and 7 minutes of length. For tonight we are going to listen to My Sanctuary.

record full of sound prayers given to us by Baloo is 9 on his Beyond the Quiet Sky. If you want to fetch yourself a copy, visit Gary's Bandcamp pages and spend some change. And then there is a returning guest to the show with Max Carbajo from Barcelona. First time on Sunday since 2009. That's quite a long time no see, or rather no hear from him. His album Eclipse just got released in time for the recent solar eclipse. It contains 4 pieces totaling more than 1 hour of music, and this is the shortest one, the title song, Eclipse.

majestic and yet beautiful music taken from Eclipse by Max Carbajo. Have a go for this Name Your Price offering on Max's Bandcamp pages.

of the greats in ambient music is next with our musical guest from California, Robert Rich, composing in his realm for about 5 decades with more than 60 releases. He has quite a standing. His recent album Space Camp compiles music of his from 2010 to today in 11 songs. One of them is our earworm for tonight, titled Touch Release.

nice and peaceful day in the space camp with Robert Rich. Again, one of those Bandcamp releases, so you can spend some time there after the show. A French collaboration project is next with Almost Random and their Fragments from the Waning World. The six-piece album was released recently with the wonderful Cyclical Dreams label from Argentina. From the songs between 5 and 9 minutes, I picked It Reached Everything for tonight. Enjoy!

heard some mystery to delve in, presented by Almost Random with fragments from the waning world. 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

Another returning artist is next with Christian Fiesel from Trittau with his latest album. It is titled Bionic Reshading 3, which is a musical look back onto his Bionic Shading album. This revisit resulted in 14 tracks between 3 and 9 minutes to relish here. From the bunch, I picked Construction Time on Lunar Landscapes for you.

This is Space in its pure form, captured by Christian Fiesel on Bionic Reshading 3. Hop over to his Bandcamp shop after the show to fetch yourself a coffee for some coins.

enjoying some music from Kansas next with a song by Rem State. This one is part of the 18th Quarterly Report compilation issued by Agali Records. The album features 28 tracks in this edition and covers numerous styles and sound. For tonight, a great fit is Cleanse.

contribution by Remstate to the compilation 18th Quarterly Report by Agali Records. You will find this 28-track thick album over at their Bandcamp pages.

For our next musical treat, we are heading over to Kiev, Ukraine, which is home to Bohdan Stupak, a very interesting composer in ambient and electronic music. His latest album, A Place of Memories, is an exploration in minimal and experimental realms. One of the fitting tracks for tonight is his Rings on the Water.

sitting at the shore watching the sunrise. What a place in memories by Bohdan Stupak. It's a Project Records release, of course, to be found over at their Bandcamp pages.

Now, here we are close to the end of this edition, where I have a special treat to show. The final track for tonight is taken from the recent album Outland by Andy Pickford. I've met Andy together with Ian Buddy over 30 years ago and am still always following his great sounds. Like he composed in 10 pieces on this album, amongst which you will find Colony 12. Okay folks, that's all the space I could give you in tonight's 60 minutes slow down pace. I hope you enjoyed your stay and will be back for more and completely different treats soon. Until then, take care, stay or be safe, and always listen to the best in ambient and electronic music, like you will get with A Closer as well, which is Colony 12 by Andy Pickford. Good night, one and all.

0: Good day, listeners. Welcome to episode 51 of Electronic Fusion. 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The opening track you have just heard was a track of the German musician Bernd Kistenmacher. I have played the track On the Shoulders of Atlas. This track can be found on his album Antimatter, released in 2012.
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We are acutely sensitive to the need to vigorously protect our liberties as we secure and guard our security. We endorse many of the actions taken in the wake of 9/11 to facilitate government action and information sharing. But we stress that these measures need to be accompanied by commitment to our open society and the principle of review, safeguards that are built into the process, and accompanied by vigorous oversight.

our liberties as we secure and guard our security. We endorse many of the actions taken in the wake of 9/11 to facilitate government action and information sharing. But we stress that these measures need to be accompanied by commitment to our open society and the principle of review. Safeguards that are built into the process and accompanied by vigorous oversight. We must, after all is said and done, preserve the liberties that we are fighting for.

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And now, back to

That was Emotion from the album Telepath, released in 2005. You have heard the track This Connection. Before Emotion, I have played a track of myself. It was the track Towards a Shimmering Horizon. This track can be found on the album Compilation, released in 2013. The first track of these last three tracks was a track of Astral Projection. From their album Back to Galaxy, I have played the track Open Society. Back to Galaxy was released in 2005.

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Three tracks in a row I have just played, of which the first track was a track of Klaus Schulze. You have heard the track Memento Mori, and this track can be found on La Vie Electronique, Volume 2, released in 2009. After Klaus Schulze, I have played a track of Solaris, from the album Cellar Door, released in 2006. You have heard the track I Promise That One Day Everything. The last track I have just played was a track of Spira, from his album Gasoline 91 Octane. I have played the track Random Random, and this album was released in 2008.

0: Diamonds and Dust. That's the track title of the track I have just played. It's a track of Tangerine Dream, and this track can be found on their album Dream Mixes 3, released in 2001. The track before Tangerine Dream was a track of Chilled Sequence. From the album Magic Sense, released in 2006, I have played the track Space Breath. The first track of these last three tracks was a track of Jean-Michel Jarre. From his live album, The Concerts in China, released in 1982, I have played the track Equinox 7.
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0: That was a beautiful track of the American master of ambient music, Steve Roach, from his album Skeleton Keys, released in 2015. I have played the track, it's all connected. We are nearing this episode's end of Electronic Fusion now. Within a moment I will play the last track. It's a track of Within Reason. From their album Transient Broadcasts, I will play the track Amorphic Design. And this album Transient Broadcasts was released in 2013. But first, of course, my weekly announcements. Shortly after this episode of Electronic Fusion, you will find the playlist on my website. 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
1: There's old Indian legends. That say light, that say light, light, that say light, light. It's when Raven is angry, when Raven is angry, and it's his feet tearing across.

Welcome to this new edition of Dreamscape Radio. The start off is by Groove Release by Paul Nagel and Matt Howard, The Species Gap. And yes, this comes indeed with a nice, small comic.

the title track of the album by Matt Howard and by Paul Nagel, and it's called The Species Gap. Now, a blast from the past, Jürgen Plutter. The album is called Blanche, and we're going to listen to the opening track of this wonderful album, and it's called Montreux.

A blast from the past. Jürgen Plüter, somewhere in the mid-80s, early 80s, he made this album, that time on vinyl, and now it's released on a CD. Now we're going to look ahead to eLive 2026, and one of the acts that will be playing there is Axis and Maxis. And this is from their album, which is called Impact, and that's the track we're going to listen to. And yes, their performance will have impact.

Well, and that is why this episode of E-Live will be special, because all the acts that are on the main stage, they will have some guitar with it. Some will be slightly, lightly like what we can expect from Pink Floyd and Mike Oldfield, but other ones, they are going to be massive. And I hope the guys from Axis Maxis are going to be massive. This is a very special album from Gert Emmons. It's been made with Shemima Yasmin. It's called Dewey Digonte, and it features some singing, but also the brilliant music of Gert Emmons.

like I said, it's slightly different, but still, it's fantastic music by Gert. And the female vocals add a certain mystery to all the whole thing. I like it. Time for Spira. The album is called Tau. I'm going to listen to track number 4, and that's the title track of this album, and it's also called Tau.

Wolfram Spira is one of those musicians that I can keep listening to over and over and over again. And this is really a really wonderful album. I love it. It's in the same sphere as Dunst and so on. It's really nice, really captivating. That can also be said of the next album that we're going to listen to, and that's by Johan Troonstam. It's the album Cosmic Steps. An album that was released a few years ago by him, and it's time to listen to Interstellar Travel.

Floating Music by Johan Troedstam, and that was from the album Cosmic Steps. And now we come to a new artist in the Groove catalog, and that is Jim Ottaway. He lives in Australia and he makes some wonderful electronic music, and this is from an album from him, Cosmic Odyssey. It's from 2025. Next week we will play his brand new one. This is Cosmic Odyssey by Jim Ottaway, and we're going to listen to track number 5, Edges of the Cosmos.

Jim Motaway. I already played him before when he was on a track on the Shellweller CDs, and that triggered the imagination of a lot of people, and I thought, why not try to get those CDs, which are wonderful, from Australia to Europe for people to get them easier than normally ordering them from Australia. So they are now all in the Groove catalog. The next track is from Venya. The album is called Cashmere Moon. And this is track number 5, and that's Musing.

0: I love this track. It's really wonderful, very melodic, and it has a sense of remembrance in it. He might be calling it boring nowadays, because nowadays he's kind of into other music, when I listen to and read his comments here and there. But I still think this is fantastic music. The last track is by Vangelis, and it's from one of my favorite albums from him, Albedo 0.39, and this is the title track. This was Dreamscape Radio. Tune in next week for a new edition. My name is Ron Boats, and I wish you all a good week.
1: Maximum distance from the sun, 94,537,000 miles. Minimum distance from the sun, 91,377,000 miles. Mean distance from the sun, 92,957,200 miles. Mean orbital velocity, 66,000 miles per hour. Orbital eccentricity, 0.017. Obliquity of the ecliptic, 23 degrees, 27 minutes, 8.26 seconds.

length of the tropical year, equinox to equinox, 365.24 days. Length of the sidereal year, fixed star to fixed star, 365.26 days. Length of the mean solar day, 24 hours, 3 minutes, 56.555 seconds in mean solar time. Length of the mean sidereal day, 23 hours, 56 minutes, 4.091 seconds in mean solar time. Mass, 6,600,000,000,000,000 tons. Equatorial diameter, 7,927 miles. Polar diameter, 7,900 miles. Oblateness, 1,298. Density, 5.41. Mean surface gravitational acceleration of the rotating Earth, 32.174 feet per second per second. Escape velocity, 7 miles per second.

Welcome to Dreamscape Radio. My name is Ron Boats, and the very first track we're going to play for you is by Bill Vermaat from the album Beyond Here, B. And we're going to listen to the track that is called Lifting.

Wonderful electronic music by Bill Ferment, and it's from the year 2006. Even an older album that we're going to listen to now is from 1987, and that is by Megabyte. The album is called Power Play, and it's one of those albums that I myself still often play on a Sunday morning. It's perhaps a little bit poppy. It has some nice new age ambience, but I still think it's a fantastic electronic music album. And we got a copy from a second-hand sale. Later on about the second-hand sale a little bit more, because we've got something special for you in the catalogue. A 10 for 10 and a 25 for 25, which means that you can get 10 CDs that we pick for you for just 10 euros and 25 for just 25 euros. These are all ambient electronic and new age music CDs that you will get from us for that low price. But now it's time to listen to Megabyte and the album Power Play. And we're going to listen to the very first track, which is called Glow Energy.

Power Play by Megabyte. And like I said, we've got a nice section, a new item in our catalog. Two nice items, 10 for 10 and 25 for 25. Mind you, we only got about 250 CDs that we are going to send out that way, so don't wait too long. Now we're coming to Eric Willow, who made together with Deborah Martin the album Kinshiba. We're going to listen to the track, which is called Burial Ground.

And with that lead out, we're going into the lead in of the album by Pyramid Peak, which is called Roots. An album that is out of print, and there aren't that many around anymore. So if you would like to have a copy of this album, be quick. This was initially from a track which is 18 minutes and 51 seconds long. I'm going to play a nice section of this, so don't worry. But this is Roots, and that is by Pyramid Peak.

A really, really great album by Pyramid Peak. Now we come to a Belgian artist, which is called Guy Lian. And we produced two albums from him, which are really cool music. If you like the style of Eric van der Heijden, John Kerr and Vangelis, I'm going to listen to the very first album that we did with him. And the track of that album that we're going to listen to is Mars, Planet Number 4.

Wonderful music by Guy Lian. And now we're going to do something special. We're going to focus on DIN, the label of my good friend Ian Body. We had some difficulty getting his music, especially his hard copy CDs and LPs, out into Europe because of all kinds of taxations and prices. We're helping him with that, and most of the CDs from DIN we have in stock. But now we have a special also, that is, with every order of a DIN CD or CDs, we will ship an extra Groove CD for you to listen to, so you can get an introduction of both. So we're going to start off now with an album by DIN, which is from Ian Body and Eric Willow, and it's called Meridian. And this is the title track, Meridian.

Eric Willow and Ian Body. How can you go wrong with an album with those two fantastic musicians? Now it's time for Lambert and his album Bon Courage, an album from 2023, not so long ago. We're gonna listen to Ocean Glide.

And now we start the transmission. Transmission. Transmission. Let's start transmission. Let us begin. Let us begin.

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